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1: Yeah, I went to this baby shower. And get this, my friend's 44 years old.
2: Whoa.
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1: Like, that's pretty old, right? 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She's done whatever she wanted to.
3: Yeah.
1: And now that she's, you know, her body's breaking down, she's like,
2: breaking down. 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
3: Invest in a kid.
1: She's still hot, though. 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
3: Nice.
1: Good.
3: How do you think she got the baby?
1: Yeah, true.
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Hey, it's Thor. This morning, the Woody Show will make your life look a whole lot better with redneck news. It's always something where you say, I'm really glad that wasn't me. 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I'm never

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This morning, the Woody Show will make your life look a whole lot better with redneck news. 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

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This morning, the Woody Show will make your life look a whole lot better with redneck news. 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
8: 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This week on the show, it's Star Trek. 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

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Hey, it's Thor. This morning, the Woody Show will make your life look a whole lot better with redneck news. 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

0: 987. I spent so much time. I have a company card.
1: Yeah.
2: Right. Mm-hmm.
0: I spent so much time. I showed you guys the spreadsheet.
1: That was insane.
2: It was a page
0: of fraudulent charges.
3: Yeah.
0: There were over 120 of them.
1: I couldn't believe it.
2: Crazy.
0: Shake Shack, KFC, Panera, Six Flags, Arlington, Texas.
3: Dude,
0: a lot of stuff. Lyft, Ubers.
2: 50 more Shake Shacks.
1: Yeah. Had a good time.
0: Some crazy bike company that was like some San Diego bike company for $5,000.
1: Really?
0: Oh, yeah. Anyway, so I had to fill out this crazy, fraud, claim through the company stuff.
1: Yeah.
0: What a pain in the ass. But, all right, so now I'm getting all this stuff because I was talking to everybody about it. So things are popping up.
2: Right.
0: Signs that you've been hacked.
1: Okay.
2: God.
0: Right. So some of them can be subtle, right? Like an unexpected password reset request.
1: I get those all the time.
0: Like if you get one of these or like a two-factor authentication code, text or email that you did initiate, that can mean that someone's trying to access your accounts.
1: Makes sense. Every day.
0: Unrecognized login attempts. Like sometimes you get an email about that, looking at that.
2: Yeah.
0: Unusual device behavior, like if it's your phone starts acting differently all of a sudden, it might be compromised with that malware.
2: Oh, God.
0: So like a rapid battery drain, overheating when you're not using it.
1: What?
0: Yeah.
1: Really?
0: Yeah, exactly.
1: Oh, no.
0: Like shutting down, taking longer than usual, unusual permission requests, things like that.
2: Yeah.
1: Oh.
0: Finding an app that you didn't download. That's happened to me before.
2: Oh, really?
1: Like
2: just on your phone, there's an app, a random app?
0: All of a sudden there.
2: Weird.
0: Increased spam calls or emails. Test charges on your credit card. You'll see something come through for like a dollar.
1: Yep, that's what I had.
0: Yeah. New emails or messages that were marked as read. Like you didn't read it, but it's been marked as read. You get locked out of an account that you were otherwise logged into. And then just strange content in your streaming history. Like all this weird stuff's in your streaming history on Netflix.
2: Yeah.
0: So those are just some of the signs, some subtle signs that you've been hacked.
2: That's scary.
1: The phone overheating thing's kind of freaking me out because I've had that and I'm like, I'm not using my phone.
0: Yeah.
1: That's crazy. Something could
0: be open. Some malware stuff. 877-44. What? You just feel so violated,
1: Seriously?
2: Absolutely.
0: Send us a text over to 22987. It's the Woody Show.

0: 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Alt 104.5. It's the Woody Show.
1: Yeah.
0: Woody, Greg, hey. Menace, Gina Grad.
2: Hello.
0: We got Seabass, Sammy. Everybody's here. Phones are open, 877-44-WOODY. Text us with whatever you got over to 22987. Greg, I know how much you love these stories.
1: Uh-huh.
0: It's another dumb world record.
1: Oh, good. I actually do like them.
0: I know you do.
1: They're somewhat fun.
0: We had a meeting one time. It's like, all right, what kind of record could we set?
1: Yeah.
0: And I'm like, oh, yeah. Man, this just sounds like a lot of work for nothing. All right, so this guy in Idaho this time, he's in the record books now for juggling flaming torches while riding a unicycle.
2: Okay, really? That's awesome, actually.
1: I mean, that's impressive, but I thought people have done that before.
2: Yeah,
0: it was not easy, but he lost some of his eyebrows in the process.
2: Oh, jeez.
1: Uh-oh.
2: Wow.
1: And
2: it's going to happen.
0: Here he is breaking it down for us.
3: I already held world records for juggling on a unicycle. I already hold world records for juggling fire. So naturally, I thought combining the two would be simple. It was not. Did you know what he tells you is what happens when you juggle fire while riding forward on a unicycle? The flames don't go up. They go straight back into your face.
4: Holy moly.
3: That's how I lost some of my eyebrows and the hair on the back of my hands. And I got very familiar with the smell of my own hair burning. I had to rethink everything. You know, the fuel, the angle, the timing. I landed on kerosene and practiced for weeks with unlit torches first. The flames were flying past my face.
5: 20.
3: And I just kept going. Catch.
5: 21.
3: Catch. The old record was 37. I hit 180.
0: Yeah, it just kept going, much like his clip there.
1: Yeah,
0: it's like, oh my God, this is still going. I heard they dropped that like a few times. That is, dude, that little sound clip is
6: everywhere.
0: It's everywhere. 877-44-WOODY. But how cool, right, Greg?
1: I think it is, to be honest.
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1: It is the Woody Show.
2: Hey. Yeah.
0: Woody, Greg Menace,
1: Gina Grand.
3: Yeah.
0: If you want to call us, great, 877-44-WOODY. Text us, also good, over to 22987. It's just so damn convenient because you can just text us and we'll get back to you.
2: Yeah.
0: You know, you can find us, follow us on social media. Look for us there at The Woody Show. Mm-hmm. Greg, I thought of you because, you know, we were talking about different things that you could do to make sure that you're not showing early signs of dementia or Alzheimer's. Yeah. So it's that whole thing with your fist where it's like fist, edge, flat. You hold one hand out. Fist, and then the edge of your hand, like a karate chop, and then flat. And you're supposed to say it. That's one thing.
2: Fist, edge, flat.
0: This other thing I saw, signs that you're actually pretty healthy.
3: Oh,
0: I know you worry about that kind of stuff.
2: Hopefully I have some of these signs.
0: All right, can you put your socks on standing up?
2: Yeah, I mean, if I had to.
0: It sounds really basic, but it does. Single leg balance, that's a huge predictor of longevity.
3: Oh, okay.
2: Yeah.

0: worried about.
1: Last time I had a great night's sleep was in the 90s.
2: Yeah.
1: And I'm not kidding.
2: And when you got your colonoscopy.
1: Oh, that too.
2: Yeah. 877-44-WOODY. Text us 22987.

0: 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Greg Gorey, cheers and jeers.
1: Cheers to being a good friend. I'm a really good friend. Aww. And because I often think that I'm not. And we had a friend visit the past few days, has been staying with us, and went out, got her yogurt that she wanted, strawberries that she wanted, the favorite tea that she wanted. And this is, and cheers to having good friends. The kind of friend that you see just twice a year, and it's no small talk. It's just boom, just normal everyday life. Yeah. So easy. That is a very underrated feeling, to have a good friend in your life that you just hang out, no awkwardness. It was great.
0: Mm-hmm. I agree with you on that. Now, why would you say that you're a bad friend? You said that you would not say.
1: I worry that I'm a bad friend in that I don't call enough. I don't text enough. I don't reach out enough. I'm happy to do stuff when we're together, but I don't really make the
2: initiate,
1: effort, to be honest.
3: I don't make the effort.
1: Yeah, exactly.
0: There was a buddy of mine, was just talking to him the other day, and I hadn't spoken to this guy in like a handful of months, mm-hmm. at least. And he goes, hey, man, you know, he goes, I'm a bad friend. I go, hey, if you're a bad friend, I'm a bad friend.
1: Mm-hmm. Yeah.
0: Because like, I hadn't reached out to you either. And it's not on purpose. It's just,
1: yeah, yeah.
0: He gets busy, I got busy. And I said, but we're

0: 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It is the Woody Show.
1: Hey,
0: it's Woody. It's Greg. It's Menace.
2: Hi.
0: Gina Grad.
2: Hi.
0: Sammy Seabass. Phones are open at 877-44-WOODY. You can send us a text. We'd love it if you would check in with us. Send your check in over to 22987. Tell us who you are and the way around town you're listening to the Woody Show this morning. Anything anyone you'd like to have us mention? All the info. Text it 22987. Greg, I think, has a very big interest in this whole microdosing mushrooms thing.
1: I really do.
0: He's had so many questions.
1: I do.
0: Anything for the audience that maybe they can help you out with?
1: Yeah, so I've heard good things about it, right? Everybody says it's good for your mental state.
0: Yeah, Greg wants to do it.
1: So I do want to try it. But how do you get started? Who do you call? Who do you
0: get them?
1: From?
0: Is there a dealer on the streets?
3: See, that's the issue I have.
1: You know what I mean? Like, you're not going to call your doctor, right?
0: And when you get the mushrooms, do they come with instructions for Greg?
1: Exactly. How much do you take?
0: Yeah.
1: Do you eat them? Do you do the chocolate ones? Like, how do you get started?
0: Well, our friends, our one friend, she's really big into the chocolate.
3: She's a pusher, yeah.
0: She's a total pusher. And she's trying to get Menace and I on it. And we're like,
3: no.
0: Because we're always in some like really public situation, and we're like,
2: this is not the situation.
1: This is how much of a dork I am. I wouldn't even know where to get those chocolates.
3: Well, here's the thing. I don't want to try them unless I can go to like a dispensary, you know, where it's kind of regulated and it's not there yet. So you have to go to like some dude that made it in his bathtub, you know?
0: I don't think that's what she gets. She gets some that are like all professionally all wrapped up.
3: I mean, it looks professional, but it's not regulated.
0: I don't think
3: he made
0: it in his bathtub. Yeah. We did get an after-hours voicemail. This guy did shrooms, and he had a big discovery.
4: Okay, Woody. Really drunk last night. Did some mushrooms. This is what I discovered. I discovered that we are physical creatures in this planet, but we were created spiritual creatures by the first creation. The other creation outside time is when Jesus went down and created physical creatures, which we are. Now, get this.
0: Yeah.
4: Now you have to return to your divine nature as a spiritual creature.
0: Uh-huh.
4: I was on mushrooms. All right. Got to the seventh level. I got there. Understand. It's a big lie with this religious. Hey, I'm going to go back with my tequila.
0: So tequila, mushrooms, guys living, man.
3: You get answers, man.
1: Yeah, right. Makes me not want to do it, man.
2: Am I crazy or does he kind of sound like he's talking backwards?
0: 877-44-WOODY. 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
2: 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Yeah.
1: 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Text us 22987. I thought about my Aunt Chrissy when I saw this story. This guy, 49 years old, found dead after he reportedly drank only beer for more than a month. So that was it.
3: No,
1: he was on a beer-only diet, which I think I told you. There was a long time there. I never saw my Aunt Chrissy actually eat any food. And I would say, don't you eat? And she goes, no, not really.
4: Yeah.
1: I got my beer.
4: It
2: fills me up.
3: She drinks her calories.
1: Yeah. Neighbors called the police. When it came to this guy, noticed a strong smell coming from the house. The report showed that he died due to liver failure, sepsis, and electrolyte imbalance.
3: Oh, God.
1: Yeah.
3: Well, Woody, not to get too dark, but do you ever worry about that with Chrissy?
1: Of course.
3: I mean, she needs to eat. She needs to cut back on drinking.
1: Well, I have seen her eat more more recently.
4: Cool.
1: I think she's back on food.
4: What have you seen her eat?
1: I mean, she eats like wings. She barbecue. Nice. Like, she likes grilling stuff.
3: Isn't she a big pizza fan?
1: Well, she got that pizza oven.
3: Yeah.
1: You know, she's big on that. Also, when it comes to vices, there's some stats out about people and sports betting or just wagering in general. A quarter of people who are doing the wagers and stuff, they say they're unable to pay a bill because of a bet they made.
2: Oh, my God.
3: Keep doing it.
1: Some even bet their rent money on sporting events.
3: Or they
1: weren't able to go get groceries.
4: Not good.
1: Because they lost the grocery money on, you know, making the bet. 15% have taken out a personal loan to bankroll their betting.
2: Oh boy.
1: That's a good idea.
3: Well, you're going to hit next time.
2: Yeah, it's always next time.
1: How much are people betting? 4 in 10 say they wager less than $100 a month, but 27% on the regular are betting at least $500 a month.
3: And wow.
1: You got 40% of people who are making wagers hoping to pay off existing debts with potential winnings. It's their retirement plan.
3: God.
2: Can you imagine being married to this person?
3: And hoping just to break even.
1: Yeah. You say that, and they also have another stat here. A third of bettors admit that they hide their betting debts from their partners.
2: Oh, there you go.
4: Absolutely. So. I do like that diet plan, though. If I don't win, I don't eat.
1: I thought about that. Like,
3: keep on losing.
1: You see it more now. I just remember years ago, going to Vegas, walking into a grocery store and seeing a slot machine at a grocery store.
4: Yep. Yeah.
1: And I was like, man, I wonder how many people came here with a list of stuff to get, hit the slot machine first, and as they kept playing, went, well, start crossing things up.
4: Yep.
1: Guess I don't need milk. Yeah. Guess I'm not getting toilet paper. And then just go like, fuck it, and then you leave. Just like turn around and walk out because they lost all the grocery money. You know what's happening.
4: Mac and cheese.
1: 877-44-WOODY. Text us 22987. Thank you for being here. Give us some of your time this morning.

0: Alt-1045.
1: We are the Woody Show.
2: Hey. Yeah.
0: Phones are open, 877-44-WOODY. Send us a text over to 22987. I spent so much time. I have a company card.
3: Yeah.
2: Right. Mm-hmm.
0: I spent so much time. I showed you guys the spreadsheet.
3: That was insane.
2: It was a page
0: of fraudulent charges.
2: Yeah.
0: There were over 120 of them.
3: I couldn't believe it.
2: Crazy.
0: Shake Shack, KFC, Panera, Six Flags, Arlington, Texas.
2: Dude,
0: a lot of stuff. Lyft, Ubers.
2: 50 more Shake Shacks.
3: Yeah, had a good time.
0: Some crazy bike company that was like some San Diego bike company for $5,000.
3: Whoa.
0: Oh, yeah. Anyway, so I had to fill out this crazy, fraud, claim through the company stuff.
3: Yeah.
0: What a pain in the ass. But, all right, so now I'm getting all this stuff because I was talking to everybody about it. So things are popping up.
2: Right.
0: Signs that you've been hacked.
3: Okay.
2: God.
0: Right. So some of them can be subtle, right? Like an unexpected password reset request.
3: I get those all the time.
0: Like if you get one of these or like a two-factor authentication code, text or email that you did initiate, that can mean that someone's trying to access your accounts.
3: Makes sense. Every day.
0: Unrecognized login attempts. Like sometimes you get an email about that. Look into that.
2: Yeah.
0: Unusual device behavior, like if it's your phone starts acting differently all of a sudden, it might be compromised with that malware.
2: Oh, God.
0: So like a rapid battery drain, overheating when you're not using it.
3: What?
0: Yeah.
3: Really?
0: Yeah, exactly.
3: Oh, no.
0: Like shutting down, taking longer than usual, unusual permission requests, things like that.
2: Yeah.
3: Oh.
0: Finding an app that you didn't download. That's happened to me before.
2: Oh, really?
3: Like
2: just on your phone, there's an app, a random app?
0: All of a sudden there.
2: Weird.
0: Increased spam calls or emails.
2: Daily.
0: Test charges on your credit card. You'll see something come through for like a dollar.
3: Yep, that's what I had.
0: Yeah. New emails or messages that were marked as red. Like you didn't read it, but it's been marked as red. You get locked out of an account that you were otherwise logged into. And then just strange content in your streaming history. Like all this weird stuff's in your streaming history on Netflix.
2: Yeah.
0: So those are just some of the signs, some subtle signs that you've been hacked.
2: That's scary.
3: The phone overheating thing's kind of freaking me out because I've had that and I'm like, I'm not using my phone.
0: Yeah.
3: That's crazy.
0: Something could be open. Some
2: weird
0: stuff. 877-44. What? You just feel so violated, you know?
3: Seriously?
2: Absolutely.
0: Send us a text over to 22987.

0: Alt-1045, Philadelphia's alternative. It's the Woody Show.
1: Yeah.
0: Woody, Greg, hey. Menace, Gina Grad.
2: Hello.
0: We got Seabass, Sammy. Everybody's here. Phones are open, 877-44-WOODY. Text us with whatever you got over to 22987. Greg, I know how much you love these stories. Uh-huh. It's another dumb world record.
1: Oh, good. I actually do like them.
0: I know you do.
1: They're somewhat fun.
0: We had a meeting one time. It's like, all right, what kind of record could we set?
1: Yeah.
0: And I'm like, man, this just sounds like a lot of work for nothing. All right, so this guy in Idaho this time, he's in the record books now for juggling flaming torches while riding a unicycle.
2: Okay, really? That's awesome, actually.
1: I mean, that's impressive, but I thought people have done that before.
0: Yeah, it was not easy. But he lost some of his eyebrows in the process.
2: Oh, jeez.
1: Uh-oh.
2: Wow. And it's going to happen.
0: Here he is breaking it down for us.
3: I already held world records for juggling on a unicycle. I already hold world records for juggling fire. So naturally, I thought combining the two would be simple. It was not. If you know what he tells you is what happened, when you juggle fire while riding forward on a unicycle, the flames don't go up. They go straight back into your face.
4: Holy moly.
3: That's how I lost some of my eyebrows and the hair on the back of my hands. And I got very familiar with the smell of my own hair burning. I had to rethink everything. You know, the fuel, the angle, the timing. I landed on kerosene and practiced for weeks with unlit torches first. The flames were flying past my face. And I just kept going. Catch. The old record was 37. I hit 180.
0: Yeah, it just kept going, much like his clip there.
1: Yeah.
0: It's like, oh my God, this is still going. I heard they dropped that like a few times. That is, dude, that little sound clip is
5: everywhere.
0: 877-44-WOODY. But how cool, right, Greg?
1: I think it is, to be honest.
0: 877-44-WOODY. 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
8: 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Happy Monday. Jackson checking in, Philly's alternative, it's all 104.5. Go Birds! Eagles got the win yesterday. A little tighter than we would have liked it to be, but a win's a win. We'll take that spot in the W column. All right, hey, I've got great news. We're giving away tickets for Friendsgiving today. And we're going to do that with Postmodern Radio 104.5 coming up in the lunch hour. Of course, we announced Friendsgiving last week, November 12th. 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But why not try to win them? And I'll have them every day this week. So your first shot to win coming up in the lunch hour today. Let's get underway. It's Noah Kahn and the Great Divide.

Julia Wolf in my room. It's Alt 104.5. Jackson here. Eagles are 1-0. Hurts threw 3 touchdowns without a pick. Goddard caught 2 of those. Philly survived a late Washington comeback and ended up winning the game 24-22. Next up, they're in Nashville. Sunday afternoon, 1 o'clock against the 0-1 Titans, who dropped one to the Jets. Yes, I will always sound surprised when the Jets win a game. And, of course, Monday Night Football tonight, a very different matchup between the Broncos and the Chiefs than what we're used to. The Broncos went 14-3 last year, won the AFC West. The Chiefs went 6-11. But should be a pretty good game. Bo Nix taking on Patrick Mahomes. Broncos at the Chiefs tonight for Monday Night Football. Here's Bush and Machine Head.

as Lenny Kravitz, Fly Away. It's Alt 104.5. I always thought this was kind of a no-brainer, but I just saw an article with a flight attendant who's going viral because she said you should never, ever eat food off the airplane tray tables. She says she has seen some things, including parents changing babies' diapers on them. She said if she was going to eat on a plane, she'd put a trash bag or something over the tray table because it's the only way it's safe. Probably not a good idea to plop your peanut butter and jelly sandwich down on that tray. Ugh, it's nasty. Suddenly, the guy I saw take off his shoes and clip his toenails is not the grossest thing on a plane anymore. They'll find a way to make money off it. Cue the sanitation kits that they'll start selling for $20 to clean off your tray. Here's Temper City and Self-Aware.

Jesse, Foo Fighters and Best of You, Jackson here. Friendsgiving tickets, we've got them up for grabs in the lunch hour today. I will have these every day this week, all right? You can buy them. They're on sale now at Parks Casino.

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is Outkast. It's Alt 104.5. So Nashville voted unanimously to rename the airport in honor of Dolly Parton. There used to be a policy in place which required a 2-year waiting period, I guess, before a building could be named after someone who had passed away. But this vote bypassed that step, and it is Dolly Parton after all. I think we can all agree she's worth it. Final name has not yet been announced, but Dolly Parton International has been floated. And still some debates on whether the airport will keep its current airport code, which is BNA. Pretty cool, though, it's happening. Here's Sugar Ray every morning.

There you go, All American Rejects, Dirty Little Secrets. Of course, you'll see them at Friendsgiving this year, November 12th, Excite Center, Parks Casino, and tickets are on sale now at parkscasino.com. But I've got a chance to win them every day this week. We're going to do that with Postmodern Radio 104.5 coming up in the lunch hour. Stick around. Your chance to win not too far off. It'll be easy. I'll throw you a keyword. You text it in for your shot to win. Play some Nirvana.

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7: It quickly turns bright and less humid today with a gusty breeze up to 25 miles an hour. 77 for your high, a few degrees below average. Overnight, we dropped to 57 in the city, but just the upper 40s in some of the suburbs. Tomorrow, when you wake up, it's crisp and a much cooler start. The high tomorrow is 78 with a good deal of sunshine. I'm meteorologist Karen Rogers with your 6ABC forecast.
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You text in for your shot to win. We'll have these every day this week. Play some Somber now. 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
0: From grunge to punk, these are the riffs that rattled the truck.
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3: 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This is how you win. Coming up this hour, I've got tickets to give away for Friendsgiving. We're going to do that all week. Keep listening for the keyword. When I throw that at you, you text it over to 91045 for your chance to win. We're going to play some American Hi-Fi. We've got some Filter. We've got some Fountains of Wayne. And let's get underway with this one. Great song. Echo and the Bunnymen and Lips Like Sugar.

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We'll take it back to 1998. The record was Maybe You've Been Brainwashed Too. New Radicals, and you get what you give.

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It's Postmodern Radio 104.5. 78th Emmy Awards tonight on NBC. Noah Kahan is going to perform. The show will include a Buffy the Vampire Slayer 30th anniversary tribute and a 50th anniversary tribute to Charlie's Angels. But it's going head-to-head with Monday Night Football on ABC and ESPN. Kansas City taking on the Broncos. Not to influence your decision, but I'll be watching football. Chili Peppers, Californication.

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It's Blake 182. It's Alt 104.5 Jackson here. Just trying to get through this Monday, man. More caffeine, please. Stayed up too late watching football. And then doom scrolling like an idiot for hours. I don't know why I do that. Play some Spin Doctors. Here's

such a happy song. I had a friend the other day that texted me and said, I need happy music. Please send. And that was one of the songs I sent. That one and Weezer, Island in the Sun. I feel like those two songs are just joy. You know what I mean? Both of those cheer me up no matter what. That's the Gorillaz and Feel Good Inc. We'll play some Ed Chill now. Double Take.

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is having essence and going under. That's going to wrap things up for me, Jackson. I'm out of time. Hope you have a stellar afternoon. And we'll catch you back here tomorrow morning, right after the Woody Show, 10 a.m. Leave you with some Tame Impala. Here's Dracula. Love you. Mean it. Bye.

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4: I just can't turn it down. It's impossible.
0: Philadelphia's alternative. Never

gorgeous Monday, Victory Monday. That game was scary. It went from a no birds to a go birds. Thankfully, they won. Football's back. Phil's got it together yesterday. Oasis just announced a 38-date tour for 2027. My phone is blowing up. This is just, it's a great day. 2026. So amazing. Alt-1045 Jesse. Thanks for hanging out. We're commercial free. By the way, all thanks to Hulu, our 2026 iHeartRadio Music Fest is kicking off this Friday. These guys, the Goo Goo Dolls, they're going to be there.

New song coming your way. Four piece from Bristol, England. They're called Adult Leisure. 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Coming up in two songs.

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Adult Leisure, new song Kiss Me Like You Miss Her. 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Although it came out in 2024. It is quite possibly the first time you're hearing about these guys. Four-piece from Bristol, England. They dropped their debut album, The Things You Don't Know Yet, October of last year. Relatively unheard of, but they were at South by Southwest and also just did their first ever U.S. tour back in March. Let me know what you think of that song. 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

Alanis Morissette, she just announced a Christmas album. She was on the Call Her Daddy podcast last week. Her first ever holiday album. She said it grew out of a tradition. She recorded one holiday song each Christmas over the past few years. Also, she has a duet on there with fellow Canadian and comedian Martin Short. So random. And I'm loving it. Also, no release date yet, but how cool is it that she was on the Call Her Daddy podcast? Ah, great stuff. Great stuff all around. Alt 104.5.

if they have a name yet for this video documentary series, vlog series, whatever they're doing, but it's turning into something special. Foo Fighters on tour with Queens of the Stone Age. Josh Homme just been posting fabulous videos. Episode one featuring Dave Grohl walking into a Bass Pro Shops for the first time. Josh Homme is acting as tour guide as Dave walks through the aisles. The newest is titled, On This Episode, Josh and Dave Walk into a Fireworks Store. I really think they're onto something here. I am thoroughly enjoying the content and entertainment.

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All 1045 Desi. All right, let's talk music stuff. Our afternoon discussion reply all has just kicked off on socials at Alt 1045 Philly. Question today, one hit wonder song that you will defend forever. Till the end of time. Greatest one hit wonder song ever. I'm going to go with either Jamiroquai, Virtual Insanity, or Canned Heat, filling up the country. 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

104.5 Jigman LP. Jesse, my phone is blowing up about the Oasis tour. There's a lot of other stuff going on today, but the phone, the emails, the Oasis tour has taken over global headlines. Thanks for hanging out. Joel Madden of Good Charlotte was one of the celebrity golfers at Chad Smith's golf jam a couple weeks ago to support the Chad Smith Foundation. Good Charlotte with yellow card, veggie posters.

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1: Cannot believe it's already September 14th. Our iHeartRadio Music Fest is this weekend. If you're not going to be there, you know some of us just can't get on a plane to go to Vegas. But you can watch it live, Hulu and Disney Plus, starting this Friday night. Alt 104.5 Jesse. I'm trying to see what else is going on in the world, but my algorithm is stuck on the insane things that have been unfolding throughout the Lindsey Clancy trial. I need a minute to think. My head is going crazy. My friend-

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All 104.5 commercial free ride home. Jesse's stunning weather. I hope you're feeling great. Birds got a dub. Phillies also, thank God they won yesterday. Yo, Tanner Banks is back. So back. Can't keep up with the news. A lot going on. But I do like to only focus on the good here. So stick around. We're going wall-to-wall music till 5:30. Pierce the Veil after Eve 6.

We are talking one-hit wonders, the ultimate, a one-hit wonder song you will defend forever, even though they only ever had one song. What song is it? Alt-1045 reply all. Mike Jones has entered the chat. He said, Chumbawamba, tub thumping. That's it. Discussion over. How about Snow, Informer? A licky boom boom down. If you know, you know. Best one-hit wonder songs of all time. Drop them on socials at Alt-1045.

Nawaz set to receive a major honor, 2026 MTV VMAs Video Vanguard Award. That'll be September 27th. Alt 104.5. Reply all. Jesse, greatest one-hit wonder songs of all time at Gino Thorne on Instagram. Says Black Velvet. Hell yeah. And my sister-in-law, Laurie, has entered the chat. She said cheerleader by the Jamaican singer Omi. Oh my God, dude, that song was so great. Keep them coming. Greatest one-hit wonder songs ever.

0: 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Eddie B. in Springfield. Right said, Fred, I'm too sexy at Mary Am Krupa. Says OMC, how bizarre. This is what I'm talking about. At Chevy Carfee on 34, Bitter Sweet Symphony. The comment section is popping off. 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Keep them coming.
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Gorgeous Monday afternoon. Outstanding weather. I hope your week's off to a wonderful start. We're halfway through September, which is crazy to think. And a lot of shows coming through the area. We got Edge Hill. They're going to be at the Foundry at the Fillmore September 24th if you're looking for something to do. Free tickets if you want them. Alt1045philly.com contest page. Double take.

We have ourselves a band who is letting the whole world know they are back. Nonstop Movement on the Cage the Elephant front. They just released another new song called Dying in Reverse. Also announced European tour dates. And let me also add to that, they just announced they're headlining the halftime show, NFL Munich game, November 15th, Patriots versus the Lions. The return of Cage the Elephant has me quite excited. All 104.5, Beaches in Tennessee.

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And our iHeartRadio Music Fest, Friday. That is right. The wait is over. This weekend, it's going down. You can watch the entire show on Hulu and Disney+. 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

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Watch it, stream it, live it, love it. Hopefully you don't poop your pants. I am sorry. I am never going to be able to not think about the fact that someone pooped themselves at the NoCon concert in Philly at Citizens Bank Park this summer. Only in Philly. Stories like that only made in Philadelphia. God bless. 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

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Shaky O-line. But they got by. They did it. And we love to see it. Everyone's a lot nicer when the Birds win. All 104.5, Tame Impala, loser. Which is what the Commanders are. 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

stuff to win this week. Jackson Friendsgiving tickets all week long. We got that coming up November 12th at Parks with the All-American Rejects, our concert for a cause. We'll get you those tickets all week long just after 12 noon. And this week, all 104.5 Thursday ticket takeover. Role model, Skyline Stage at the Man, September 23rd. Keep it on your radar.

Alanis has a Christmas album coming out. She just announced it last week. She did the Call Her Daddy podcast, which I love. I'm looking forward to it. Martin Short collabing with her on a song. Love it. Alt 104.5, Jesse, I'm out. Walk your dog. Call your mom. Hydrate. Also, again, please actually walk your dog. You could not ask for better weather. It is perfect out. Have an awesome rest of your night. Mike Jones, taking over now. Bye.

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5. It's been a day full of anxiety for your man, Mike Jones. And really for no reason, but for every reason, because Oasis announced their tour. And we're going to talk more about it in a few on Alt 104.5. Back to Friends, Somber.

I did not have on my weekend bingo card Gerard Way saying that they're probably going to do another My Chemical Romance album. He made the announcement towards the end of the show, the final show on their tour in San Antonio. Can we have it tomorrow, Gerard? All right, we'll wait, but not too long, sir. You don't have to wait long for My Chem. We'll have them right after House of Pain and Alt 104.5. And also, following that, our next song for the best music discovery ever this week. Hang out also for...

don't know if I should open this email. It's Mike Jones, Alt 104.5. We did our annual review where we have to evaluate ourselves first, and then Bossman Dustin, he has his evaluation of us. I don't know if I want to open it right now. Might ruin the rest of the show, and it's still pretty early tonight. All right, I'll wait until later on. But I feel like I've been good. I haven't caused too much trouble. Maybe a little.

We're basking in the afterglow of a beautiful Eagles win. Fly, Eagles, fly yesterday. Started the season, the home opener, getting the win against the Commanders. Now, what about tomorrow? What are we going to do tomorrow? We'll probably still be talking about the Birds, but also we heard Green Day right before Pierce the Veil on Alt 104.5. Their movie Nimrods, if you haven't seen it yet or you want to see it again, it's coming out tomorrow. You can watch it at home on demand. Alt 104.5, all-time low. I got you, baby.

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Julia Wolf in my room.

5. Number one, we have the Mike Jones Minute Con coming up. We do that every night around 7:40, 7:45 with all your nerd news and pop culture scoop. We're going to talk about how Judge Judy is retiring from TV, but she's still got a lot going on. We'll get to that. And another story in the John Wick saga is going to be told. The movie Kane about the blind assassin just wrapped up filming. We got all that for you in 8 minutes with the Mike Jones Minute Con at Alt 104.5. And also number two, Oasis announced their tour today. You can sign up to see if you can get tickets at Oasis. 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
1: While we're still not sure about what's happening with the fifth John Wick movie, another story in the franchise will be told. Donnie Yen said that the final touches are being put on the movie about Kane, the blind assassin that we met in the fourth John Wick film, and who was the focus of a scene in the end credits. We don't have a release date yet, but I would figure that the Kane movie will be in theaters around this time next year, late summer, early fall in 2027. A legend is saying goodbye. Judge Judy is retiring from her TV show. Judy Justice will wrap up on Prime Video in October, but there is more to come. She's going to work with her son Adam on his new courtroom show, Adam's Law, that debuts today. 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And CBS will have a special to honor her coming next week on September 22nd. 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

how much fun is it going to be with the All-American Rejects doing that new song, Get This, and everything for Friendsgiving. 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

it's only the start of the week, and there's so much going on, so much to look forward to, including with the Goo Goo Dolls. We're going to have them, Muse, Weezer, everyone, Friday and Saturday night. 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